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2: Yo, what do you want, man?
1: My girl just caught me.
2: You made her catch you?
1: I don't know how I let this happen.
2: But who?
1: The girl next door, you know?
2: Man.
1: I don't know what to do.
2: Say it wasn't you.
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1: 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Come here, baby. You know you drive me up a wall, the way you make good for the nasty tricks.